have a little fun. Pushing off the bank in 3, 2, 1. Country Pop la nuit. 100% New Country. 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

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I just one drink could change things. 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Who'd have thought we'd ever come this far? Sparks flying over Bud Lights. Do what you're doing for the rest

0: Weekend, une présentation du marché public de Shawinigan, ouvert du mercredi au dimanche.
1: I guess you could still be naive at 28 and think you could fall in love at the first sight on the first date. And I was always told if you want to kiss him, make him wait. But you kind of made me laugh and your lips tasted great. Listen to you talk about your mom, your biggest fears. How you think staying in one place is kind of weird. I guess the red flags were there, but I didn't see them. And